0: Quiet Riot, Come On, Feel the Noise on Steve Gorman Rocks. Quiet Riot, April, is the first metal band to have an album go to number one on the Billboard chart. Not Metallica,
1: what?
0: Not Slayer.
1: They beat
0: not
1: out
0: Judas
1: Metallica?
0: Priest, not Iron Maiden. It was Quiet Riot.
1: My sweet James Hetfield got beat out, beat to the punch.
0: Something tells me he's okay. Because the last time I heard, Quiet Riot wasn't playing stadiums all over the world for the rest of time. So I think
1: that's
0: Metallica
1: true.
0: Won the game. Eric Clapton did this song, a cover of his good friend J.J. Cale's Cocaine.
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1: Steve Gorman Sports. Let's talk about the NFL, the best picks of the week. Tonight, you may be aware of the fact the Steelers are at Cleveland. Nothing to say about this other than this is two teams going nowhere fast. If you're going to bet anything, just bet the under. I don't think anybody's scoring a lot of points tonight. New England at Buffalo this weekend. Buffalo is giving up 6.5 points. I believe that is an easy cover. New England is awful. Drake maybe is earning that nickname. I think that the Bills always relish an opportunity to kick the Patriots when they're down, and that's exactly what is going to happen this Sunday. The Minnesota Vikings are at home against the Dolphins with a 10.5-point spread. Take it. Brian Flores' defense is the toughest in the league. And he's playing the team that fired him and who he sued in court. Brian Flores might very well blitz every single snap of the game. Malik Willis, buddy, I hope you are ready to kick back and take a few weeks off, because I don't think you're walking out of U.S. Bank Stadium in one piece. Take the Vikings, give the 10.5, and run to the bank. 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
4: Thursday evening, Steve Animal broadcasting live this evening at Fife Street Brewing right across from Slack Plaza. 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We've got a full house tonight outside. 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I hope you'll make plans to join us next, the third Thursday of the month. It's Art Walk. And tonight, you still have a chance to grab some tickets to October West. Yeah, we'll be giving those away here shortly. And a full crowd here tonight. This is amazing. The weather's fabulous. 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The venue is awesome, and they've got the special grilled cheese bacon thing. It's amazing, absolutely amazing. 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

Def Leppard from Pyromania, 1983's epic album with Rock of Ages on Steve Gorman Rocks. In 1968, the Rolling Stones announced to the world, hey, oh, by the way, we're back from that whole psychedelic road trip

0: we took, we're going to reinvent what rock and roll music can sound like. Let It Bleed was the album. Gimme Shelter was the single.
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0: The Rolling Stones' Gimme Shelter on Steve Gorman Rocks. That is still as badass a track as has ever been recorded in rock and roll history. It's dark, it's edgy, it's viscerally unsettling. It is great rock and roll music. The Cars turned up on the scene in 1978, a rock and roll band, if you will, but of the new wave genre. In fact, they were the first new wave band to really dominate the charts around the world. They brought that music to the fore. By the time MTV kicked off a few years later, the Cars were one of those 70s bands that adapted early on and jumped all over the revolution of music videos. But before that, it was just great songs, perfectly produced, like this one from the debut, Just What I Needed.
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1: It's October the 1st, and it's time to look back. How about a musical history lesson, April Rose?
2: This is the best part of the night, baby. Let's go.
1: On this day in 1967, thieves broke into Mick Jagger's London apartment. They stole jewelry and furs and cash.
2: Why?
1: It's never easy being Mick, is it?
2: No, that's awful. You're going to get shot when you break into someone's house. What are they thinking?
1: Well, not in London, England in 1967. Someone might throw a can of beans at you or something, but not a lot of gunplay.
2: So good.
1: Finally, on this day in 1956, test audiences who were able to preview Elvis Presley's first film, Love Me Tender, were furious when Elvis's character died at the end of the movie.
2: I would be mad, too.
1: And the studio said, well, I guess we need to bring him back in and reshoot the whole ending, which they did. So when the movie hit theaters, he lived. Go figure.
2: Yes, the king will never die.
1: I would have thought the studio would put out a press release saying, ladies and gentlemen, it's a movie. It's not real.
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0: The Who with Pinball Wizard on Steve Gorman Rocks from the album and accompanying rock opera Tommy. Pete Townsend, as much as he was an artistic genius and the man who visualized everything the Who could be, he was also very pragmatic about certain things. In fact, he played some early tracks from Tommy for a very influential music critic in London, and he could tell the guy was okay with it. Didn't hate it, certainly, but he didn't love it. And Pete Townsend was thinking, well, this guy loves to play pinball. Maybe I'll add an element about pinball to the storyline. Yeah, I'd say you added a bit of an element. The Deaf, Dumb, and Blind kid sure played a mean pinball. The song about Tommy, the character of the rock opera, is that he's a pinball wizard. That same critic heard the finished product. Suddenly, that album he was 50-50 on before was an absolute classic. Townsend, always pragmatic.
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0: Patience, Guns N' Roses on Steve Gorman Rocks. Steve, you know what I have zero patience for is elevator courtesy. Like when people are coming onto an elevator and you have to exit and they all just kind of push on you and you have to clear away. Like what are the elevator rules? Because it gives me anxiety sometimes.
1: I share that with you. It's very simple. When you want to get onto the tiny little box and go up or down and the doors right? open, let the people who are already in the tiny little box
0: Thank
1: that want to get
0: you.
1: Off, get off.
0: Yes, please.
1: Yeah.
0: We should teach that to the children in school. Like to pass high school, you need to take the elevator quiz.
1: I told my kids from the time they could walk, I was like, when you the elevator door would open, I'd be like, stay there, don't move. Make right? sure no one's trying to get off. Don't get me started on people who get off an escalator and stop to look at their phone.
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The Clash was Should I Stay or Should I Go on Steve Gorman Rocks. Oftentimes, you know, I hear myself talking about the importance and the legacy of The Clash. And for somebody who's only familiar with the hits, like Should I Stay or Should I Go, they could very well be thinking,

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0: 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Are we reaching?
1: Pink Floyd, Young Lust from the Wall, 1979's epic album. Pink Floyd made their first album in 1967 at Abbey Road Studios, while down the hall, a group called the Beatles was finishing up Sgt. Pepper. That's jumping in the deep end, wouldn't you say? A year after Sgt. Pepper, the Beatles recorded this rollicking little number, Revolution.
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0: The Beatles' Revolution on Steve Gorman Rocks. Only the Beatles would have that song as the B-side to a single. I mean, it was time for a new single. John put forward Revolution, and Paul said, I got this one called Hey Jude. Imagine having that song, Revolution, and then having it trumped by another song from the same band. The Beatles were just unlike any other band before or since. Bob Seger and the Silver Bullet Band, Motor City's Finest, from Live Bullet, 1976. This is one of the, if not the greatest song ever written about life on the road. Here's Turn the Page.
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0: Fact brought to you by Steve Gorman Rocks. Freddie Mercury once dressed Princess Diana up as a man and took her to a gay bar so she could have a normal night out without being recognized. Yes, that's true. And this is Steve Gorman Rocks.

0: got a problem.
1: Steve's got an answer.
0: It might not be the right answer. I mean, he's a rock star, not a therapist.
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2: 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Now, Kat says her boss keeps messaging her about work after hours, and she can't stand that he bothers her about work while she's not at work. So, Steve, she wants to know, how should she handle the situation without making her look crazy? And I get it, because I feel like women, like, we're automatically assumed to be crazy when we bring things up like this. So this is a tricky situation.
3: Well, I mean, you got to have clear boundaries in life, and especially with work. I mean, working after hours, if she's not being paid for that, then she really should have no obligation to do it. I think she just needs to have a very adult, hopefully calm conversation about, let's make sure we all understand what each other's expectations and obligations are, because I'm not working for you 24/7. We have to have reasonable expectations. And so I would tell Kat, just decide to go have this conversation and clear the air, you know, and maybe, you know, be looking around for a different job too. Because if this guy responds to your boundaries in an inappropriate way, you're not going to want to be there a long time anyway.
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20: And sometime Shockley.
19: Of course, over at Fife Street Brewing Company starting at 6 o'clock.
20: Yeah.
19: Yeah, we'll be over on Summer Street. 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
0: Yeah, our host Steve Gorman, he's an actual rock star. And yeah, April Rose, well, she's a Maxim model, but...
25: Stop bragging. They already know that Steve Gorman Rocks is the best show in town.
0: Fine. 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
25: No, keep it simple.
0: Fine, whatever. 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

0: Temple of the Dog, Hunger Strike on Steve Gorman Rocks. Eddie Vedder, the frontman and leader of the band Pearl Jam, sang his part on that song in the studio with Chris Cornell on his first day in Seattle, Washington. What a crazy story. Eddie Vedder is in San Diego. He hears from some people in Seattle who say, we're looking for a singer. They send him some tapes. He sings his ideas onto the tape, sends it back to Seattle. Next thing you know, they're booking a flight to see if this kid from San Diego might be the real deal. He lands at the airport, a city he's never been to, on the way to the first rehearsal for a band that would ultimately be called Pearl Jam. They go to the studio where some people from the local scene are putting together an album. Eddie ends up singing with Chris Cornell. Soundgarden was already a big deal, already had a record label. Eddie Vedder walks in the booth, sings Hunger Strike with Cornell, and the rest is soon to be history. That's a good first day in town.
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0: 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It's time for Steve Gorman Sports.
1: Steve Gorman Sports. Let's talk about the NFL, the best picks of the week. Tonight, you may be aware of the fact the Steelers are at Cleveland. Nothing to say about this other than this is two teams going nowhere fast. If you're going to bet anything, just bet the under. I don't think anybody's scoring a lot of points tonight. New England at Buffalo this weekend. Buffalo is giving up 6.5 points. I believe that is an easy cover. New England is awful. Drake maybe is earning that nickname. I think that the Bills always relish an opportunity to kick the Patriots when they're down, and that's exactly what is going to happen this Sunday. The Minnesota Vikings are at home against the Dolphins with a 10.5-point spread. Take it. Brian Flores' defense is

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5: Now it's time for a little drama brought to you by Steve Gorman Rocks. After David Lee Roth left Van Halen in 85, he had this to say.
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0: Led Zeppelin from Led Zeppelin 4 from 1971 with the opening track on that album, Black Dog, named for, wait for it, a black dog that was just hanging out at the studio. Here's The Cult with Fire Woman.
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1: 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On this day in 1965, Bob Dylan played at Carnegie Hall with an electric backing band, simply known as The Band. Now, this kicked off Dylan's first electric tour and made pretty big strides with his sound, bringing a new energy to the stage. Now, he and the band toured for the next few years, but folk purists, they weren't super happy with this new sound. And during one of the tour dates, a fan heckled Dylan so bad for leaving the folk sound behind. So Dylan, he turns to his band and says, "Play it effing loud." So they turned it up as they went into the song like a Rolling Stone. Hey, you know, sometimes you just gotta get with it and enjoy your artist's new evolution. And, you know, I think Dylan, he made the right choice. That's your Classic Rock Rewind. I'm April Rose, and this is Steve Gorman Rocks.
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0: Bob Dylan with Knocking on Heaven's Door, a song originally featured on an album, Pat Garrett and Billy the Kid, a soundtrack album. That's one of Bob Dylan's most recorded songs. A lot of cover versions of that song. I mean, countless artists have played it live, but some very significant artists have also recorded it and released it. Guns N' Roses, their version of Knocking on Heaven's Door, you hear it on this show and many other rock shows on a very regular basis. Warren Zevon recorded that song on his final album, The Wind, back in 2003. And I was fortunate enough to be the drummer on that track. Now, that's personally my favorite version, but trust me when I say, not because I played on it, but simply probably because I was in the room when it happened. More than my drum track, I just think about Warren's voice singing that song, hearing it in my headphones, just being in the room with the man as he was putting the finishing touches on an album that he knew would be his last. Warren was diagnosed with a terminal illness, and he wanted to record Knocking on Heaven's Door. That's the final song he recorded for the album. I was just the right guy at the right place. Warren was the right guy at the right place anywhere he went. Man, I miss him.
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0: Dire Straits, Money for Nothing, on Steve Gorman Rocks from the Brothers in Arms album. Mark Knopfler did not like the idea of music videos. He didn't get into it to be a TV star. He got into a band to be a musician. But MTV was calling the shots by the mid-80s, and he recognized, well, we got to do something. It was brought to his attention that MTV would love to play Dire Straits, but they needed something they could support. He said, okay, well, how about a video that's mostly animated? And oh gosh, I guess I'll get Sting to sing the part of the song that says, I want my MTV. You could say it's manipulative or cynical. I just think it's genius. Okay, Sting is from the biggest band in the world, The Police. His solo career is getting ready to launch. MTV loves him. Yeah, let's just get his voice on there. I mean, it's just as simple as that. Of course, the song had to be great, but of course it was going to be great. Mark Knopfler knew what he was doing. Money for Nothing broke the Dire Straits in America to a whole new level.
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0: Journey, Wheel in the Sky on Steve Gorman Rocks. That was the band's first top 10 hit. It was also the first single they released with Steve Perry as the vocalist. That's not a coincidence. We've still got REO, Speedwagon, Bon Jovi, The Satellites, Pink Floyd. Lots of great music here in the final hour for the first day of October. Right now, it's AC/DC.
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1: It's October the 1st, and it's time to look back. How about a musical history lesson, April Rose?
2: This is the best part of the night, baby. Let's go.
1: On this day in 1967, thieves broke into Mick Jagger's London apartment. They stole jewelry and furs and cash.
2: Why?
1: It's never easy being Mick, is it?
2: No, that's awful. You're going to get shot when you break into someone's house. What are they thinking?
1: Well, not in London, England in 1967. Someone might throw a can of beans at you or something, but not a lot of gunplay.
2: So good.
1: Finally, on this day in 1956, test audiences who were able to preview Elvis Presley's first film, Love Me Tender, were furious when Elvis's character died at the end of the movie.
2: I would be mad, too.
1: And the studio said, well, I guess we need to bring him back in and reshoot the whole ending, which they did. So when the movie hit theaters, he lived. Go figure.
2: Yes, the king will never die.
1: I would have thought the studio would put out a press release saying, ladies and gentlemen, it's a movie. It's not real.
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11: There is no more Black Sabbath with Ozzy Osbourne in it. 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

0: Are you Speedwagon? Time for me to fly on Steve Gorman Rocks. Bon Jovi's Slippery When Wet was really when the band established themselves. It was like, oh, okay, this is just getting bigger and bigger and bigger, and they're going to be around for a minute. And the most iconic song, at least to my ears, of their career was featured on that album, Living on a Prayer.
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0: Bon Jovi, Living on a Prayer on Steve Gorman Rocks. This next song was the number one song in America when I moved to Atlanta, Georgia to start a band. I took it as a good sign because the band was from Atlanta, Georgia. They had been a local band for years, playing in bars known as just the Satellites. They broke up. The members of the band went on to form other bands. But a record company in England got a hold of some of their original demos and said, hey, let's release this. This stuff's great. An EP is released in England, and a bunch of people love it. And suddenly record labels are tracking down members of the Satellites who, again, had already broken up. Well, when Elektra Records calls and says, we want to offer you a deal, you put the band back together real fast. Only this time they added the word Georgia to their name. One of the crazier stories ever, the Georgia Satellites. Here's the song they took to the top of the charts. Keep your hands to yourself.
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1: My wife and I were playing that Cards Against Humanity game, and apparently my answer kind of crossed the line, I guess, and she's not talking to me. I don't know what to do. Any advice?
0: Be like Steve. He doesn't play games. He only plays the best classic rock hits, like this one.

0: baby left. So I yelled and screamed and telling him why.
1: You've got a problem. Steve's got an answer. It might not be the right answer. I mean, he's a rock star, not a therapist. It's time for Questionable Wisdom on Steve Gorman Rocks. Here's April Rose with tonight's question.
2: Listening on V100 out in Topeka, we have Kat who needs some advice. Now, Kat says her boss keeps messaging her about work after hours, and she can't stand that he bothers her about work while she's not at work. So, Steve, she wants to know, how should she handle the situation without making her look crazy? And I get it, because I feel like women, like, we're automatically assumed to be crazy when we bring things up like this. So this is a tricky situation.
3: Well, I mean, you got to have clear boundaries in life, and especially with work. I mean, working after hours, if she's not being paid for that, then she really should have no obligation to do it. I think she just needs to have a very adult, hopefully calm conversation about, let's make sure we all understand what each other's expectations and obligations are, because I'm not working for you 24/7. We have to have reasonable expectations. And so I would tell Kat, just decide to go have this conversation and clear the air. You know, and maybe, you know, be looking around for a different job too. Because if this guy responds to your boundaries in an inappropriate way, you're not going to want to be there a long time anyway.
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6: Join me, Steve Animal, coming up this Thursday.
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6: Of course. 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
12: Yeah.
6: Yeah, we'll be over on Summer Street. 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
12: Yeah.
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12: Yeah.
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12: Yeah.
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12: Yeah.
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13: In classrooms across the country, chronic absenteeism is on the rise.
14: Sophia A, grade 4, absent.
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18: 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Ready to harness the world?

0: Purpled?
1: You bet, Daisy. I'm ready as I'll ever be. And might I say, your purple tie really pops with your vest.
0: Thanks. I almost went with a cape, but didn't want to come across as pretentious.
1: Nonsense. Anyone in our line of work should rock a cape.
0: You might be onto something, Max.
1: Phew. So, here we go. First day on the job. You've got this, right?
0: Right. Don't forget, we both graduated from Dogs, Inc. with honors.
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1: I hope my human is kind and loving.
0: And I hope mine likes wet kisses and zoomies.
1: Ready to make a difference?
0: Born ready. Let's go!
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0: Bad Company, Can't Get Enough on Steve Gorman Rocks. That's going to do it for us for the night. We certainly hope you've enjoyed yourselves. We've had a good time.
1: Oh, yeah.
0: And April and I, as it turns out, we can get enough because we got to get some sleep now. But
1: that's it.
0: But that doesn't mean we're done for the week because tomorrow's Friday. We're going to get your weekend off on the right foot. I promise you that much. Tomorrow night, Steve Gorman Rocks, 5 hours of awesome music. Same time, same place. Hope you can join us then.
1: See you then.
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drums. Look at that mama, she got it sticking in the cameraman. Oh, look at her, so. And he's up there. What's that? Hawaiian noises. He's banging on the bongos like a chimpanzee. Oh, that ain't working.

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Wild and wonderful classic rock. Steve Animal climbing in and on for the second day of October. Thank God it's Friday. Glad to have you here. Your chance to grab some tickets this morning from TSO for their show coming in December 3rd at the Charleston Coliseum. It's also Free Vinyl Friday, which means somebody's going to win a cool record from Department of Records inside Vintage and Vines Mercantile off D Street in South Charleston. The weekend field guide coming. Also breakfast on the way from Tudor's Biscuit World. I'm glad you're here, and I'm glad we can rock out with you. More than 50 minutes of music every hour is for you right here, only on 98.7 The Mountain. Morning. Let's do this day.

0: Release the Hounds. It's Kansas Sun 98.7 The Mountain. Still recovering from Fife last night. We're here. 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They do graphic designs, signs, banners, vehicle and truck wraps too. 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Going to be a cloudy afternoon. We may see some showers, but hopefully nothing real.
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0: Pink Floyd on 98.7 The Mountain. Coming up a little bit later on this morning, right around, when am I doing this? About an hour from now. Look at me looking at time. It's Free Vinyl Friday from Department of Records inside Vintage and Vines Mercantile, right off D Street in South Charleston, your new home for new and used vinyl, CDs, cassettes, turntables, cool gifts, and other collectibles. Somebody's going to pick up the Pretenders Learning to Crawl album digitally remastered. You've got a chance to win it here.
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John Mellencamp for you there. Steve Animal here. 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

0: 98.7 The Mountain, wild and wonderful classic rock, the Red Hot Chili Peppers for you there. Steve Animal with you in the studio with me this morning. Jamie from Scareview. Good morning, my friend.
1: What's happening, Steve?
0: Rise and shine, Ella.
1: Oh, Lord.
0: I know you had a late night. We were talking off mic and getting things ready for the official opening of Scareview Grave School,
1: yes,
0: right,
1: sir,
0: off High Street in St. Albans. What'd you do last night?
1: You know, a few touches here and there. I can't really speculate. You just have to give me that money so we can show you what we've done.
0: Come on up, man. $10 will get you in with a non-perishable food item. Every weekend, there's actually 5 weekends in October, which makes the season a little longer.
1: Yes and no. Yes, October longer, but the season, it's still 10 days.
0: Excellent. Yeah. And open every Friday and Saturday evening starting at 7 o'clock.
1: About 7:30.
0: Yeah. So we'll be broadcasting live tonight. We'll have mounted merch, some other stuff for you to win. And it's always fun to come up there. And you guys do an awesome job. You know, I was telling people yesterday on the mic that if you went last year, it's not going to be the same when you walk in this year.
1: It's going to be the same when you walk in.
0: Well, just the entry. But
1: the rest of
0: the rest of it's, I tell it, the school is haunted, so it decides to change its rooms around.
1: Yeah, it comes in, and we just leave the tools there, come back the next day, see what's going on. That's it. Cool.
0: It's like you guys are doing a great job. Thanks. But, it's one of the best haunts in the region. You're definitely going to have a good time, and you can check out the Facebook page for some more information on Scareview Grave School, man. It's, you guys have been doing it since 2008.
1: Yeah. Getting ready to come up on 20 years.
0: Which is crazy.
1: It is, 100%.
0: Yes.
1: I raised my kids in that building.
0: Which is awesome. And they still come back.
1: Yes. Yes, they do.
0: Yeah, come on out this evening starting at 7 o'clock. I know next week we'll have some tickets and stuff to give away, and we'll talk more about Scareview. Maybe it needs to go on the National Historic List.
1: Very easily.
0: Yeah.
1: It's, she's a 25 model?
0: Yeah.
1: I think she was built in 25 or 27.
0: Yeah, so it's right on the cusp. So rocking and rolling this morning, moving you through more than 50 minutes of rock right now. It's Aerosmith on the Mountain. Morning.

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0: 98.7 The Mountain, Wild and Wonderful Classic Rock. The Stone Temple Pilots for you. A bit past 7 o'clock now. Got to thank everyone who came out to Fife Street Brewing last night for the Animal House Thirsty Thursday party. Always fun, and we'll be back on the third Thursday of the month. The Art Walk will return, and got to thank the Fife 5K runners from UC coming out tonight, or last night. What a fun time, though, for sure. Speaking of fun times, tonight, 7 o'clock, we are broadcasting live from Scareview Grave School. I've got Jamie in the studio with me. Morning.
1: How's it going?
0: Good, good. How about yourself?
1: Great, great. I feel like I was at Fife Street last night.
0: you were working away to make some magic happen for the people. Starting this evening, every Friday and Saturday through October, Scareview Grave School off High Street in St. Albans opens its doors back up again. And it's a lot of fun. You know, we were talking off mic a little bit, but a lot of people spend a lot of time getting into this, and the actors, you know, like there's a ton of kids that, you know, volunteer their time and sure. make this happen. So if I was a big kid, how would I go about it? Like,
1: we've got some big kids too.
0: Yeah.
1: How would you go about volunteering?
0: Yeah.
1: Get a hold of the page.
0: Gotcha. How?
1: Message the Facebook page, either Scareview or Scareview Grave School.
0: Cool.
1: And they'll get you set up with a time and a place, and it's usually one of us at the school.
0: Awesome.
1: And we can fill papers out and get you going.
0: A lot of people may or may not know, proceeds go to the Westside Volunteer Fire Department, and
1: sure.
0: There's also the food donation is going to the food bank. So
1: food banks, food pantries, local churches, everybody gets filled up for the holidays.
0: Yeah.
1: West Side owns the property, owns the building. Yeah.
0: And
1: so we do it all for them.
0: Yeah. And it's awesome. So congrats. And
1: except for detention. We do detention first. So.
0: Well, detention's fun. For the practice.
1: Yes.
0: Places, everyone.
1: Lots of practice.
0: Places. Again, we'll be broadcasting live from 7 to 9 tonight. Come on out, win some mountain merch. $10 will get you through the door with a non-perishable food item. Otherwise, $12 to get in, but well worth it. And we'll talk a little bit on the next break, walking through the place and what people can expect to happen to them. Scareview Grave School, another great year with 98.7 The Mountain and you.

0: 98.7 The Mountain, Wild and Wonderful, classic rock. Ozzy Osbourne for John listening this morning. One of his favorites. And Animal with you, right about 7:20 now. Out and about temps. We are looking at 65 degrees currently up at Jaeger Airport, and should have a pretty decent day today. Temp high around 83. We may see an afternoon shower, but otherwise looking good for the evening tonight. Got Jamie here with Scareview Grave School. Thanks for popping in again this morning.
1: Anytime. Thanks for having me.
0: You're welcome. You're welcome. And we'll have some tickets to give away next week. And we've been working on something on the backside, like this four-pack hunt thing.
1: The ultimate hoard. Ultimate tour package.
0: Do tell.

0: per event, per
1: nice.
0: Location. I guess, I mean, if you want to give them away, you're more than welcome to give
1: awesome.
0: Them away.
1: Yeah, we'll talk more about it tonight. We'll get something together and do a giveaway on that for sure.
0: We've been working on that. That's for three of the haunts that we typically go to in our off time that we can, and they're just legit badass.
1: So like they're haunts. Fun, just like
0: yes, they're so, fun.
1: Yeah.
0: 100% fun.
1: Yeah, come on out this evening, broadcasting live starting at 7 every Friday and Saturday throughout the month of October. Scareview Grave School right off High Street is open, and proceeds going to benefit the Westside Volunteer Fire Department. $12 will get you in. $10 gets you in with a non-perishable food item, which also helps everyone. Everybody needs to eat. So.
0: Yes, they do.
1: And a lot of people need our help. So glad we can do it and have some fun all at the same time. Scareview Grave School, check out their Facebook page. And I love this place because every time, every year, it's different. And I think I was talking with Peyton over at the doctor's office last year. She came out and she said there was some pig faced guy with a chainsaw chasing me. She tried to hide in the parking lot. I'm like, you can run, but you can't hide.
0: No, we'll go climb in the car with you.
1: Yeah. Come see or for yourself. This evening, Scareview Grave School, thanks for stopping by, and we'll have
0: anytime,
1: some fun.
0: Man. Thanks for having me.
1: You're welcome, man. I appreciate you very much. Got some more rock on the way. Sammy Hagar, Springsteen, and Foreigner all coming up next.
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0: Foreigner on 98.7 The Mountain, Wild and Wonderful Classic Rock. I'm bringing it on right now. Your chance to see Trans-Siberian Orchestra's 30th anniversary tour. Hard to believe these guys have been on the road every single year doing what they do. And this year they bring the Ghosts of Christmas Eve to the Charleston Coliseum and Civic Center on December 3rd. I've got your free tickets right now. If you want to go, get there on the rock lines at 304-344-9870. Make sure you have not won anything from me in the last 30 days. And you've got the tickets. You're going to TSO on us, 98.7 The Mountain, man. Good luck. I got to see the show a couple years ago for the first time. Hard to believe, first time. And it's
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0: Hi, good morning, The Mountain. You're my fourth caller. Who's this?
5: Hey, it's Gary.
0: Gary, how are you?
5: I'm good. How you doing?
0: I'm good. Congratulations. You've got tickets to go see Trans-Siberian Orchestra December 3rd at the Charleston Coliseum. Have you seen them before?
5: I have. It's very worth the trip to
0: it. Yeah, it's amazing. They are an amazing group that does the 30 years, man. It's going to be a fun show, and looking forward to having you there. Hold the line for me, okay?
5: Okay, man.

How can I not love that song? It's Def Leppard on 98.7 The Mountain. I love this time on Friday mornings because it's my chance to hook you up with a new piece of vinyl from Department of Records inside Vintage and Vines Mercantile right off D Street in South Charleston. 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I've got the Pretenders Learning to Crawl album digitally remastered about 9 years ago. This can be yours from Department of Records and me, Steve Animal, here right now. Get through on the rock lines at 304-344-9870, 304-344-9870. Make sure you have not won anything from me in the last 30 days. And you get this record from Department of Records and 98.7 The Mountain. Good luck.

0: Hi, good morning, the mountain. you are my fourth caller. Actually, you're my fifth caller. The fourth caller hung up on me, so congrats.
1: That was me.
0: Congratulations.
1: What's going on, animal?
0: I'm hanging in there. You've got yourself the Pretenders Learning to Crawl album from Department of Records inside Vintage and Vines Mercantile right off D Street there in South Charleston. Your new home for new and used vinyl, CDs, cassettes, turntables, and all sorts of cool stuff. So I hope you will enjoy listening to this record.
1: Yeah, I got it for my son, man. 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

0: Tom Petty on 98.7 The Mountain, wild and wonderful classic rock. Getting closer to 8 o'clock. Don't forget, tomorrow's the big day over at the Red Carpet Pavilion Lounge. It's going to be fun as it's Mountaineers Night Out Daytime Edition, since they kind of gave us a noon kickoff, which means tailgating. The party starts at 10 a.m., so you can come party with us all day long. A lot of people putting a lot of time and effort into this. Bernie Lane from Manny Ellis and Lane, thank you for what you do. Jim Strawn, Dave Mincer from Kids Bob Burdett Center, also Marissa Scaff from West Virginia Kids Cancer Crusaders, our good friends, just all coming together for a great event to raise some money for both these charities. Come hungry, because PG's going to have a ton of food out there. We're going to have beverages, prizes, auction items, too, as we cheer on the Mountaineers as they take on Iowa State at high noon. It's the WVU Tailgate Watch Party. Come join the fun with us, you, and 98.7 The Mountain. Looking forward to it, man. Football.
1: Yeah.
0: We know there's two seasons, football season and not football season. We'll see you at the carpet.

0: 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Three doors down for you there. Steve Animal here, out and about on the roadways. We do have a single vehicle accident with injuries. Mile marker 103 in Sissonville off I-77 northbound. Use caution in the area as the vehicle is still in the roadway there. So we've got that still moving you along through 50 minutes of music every hour. Let's keep it rocking.
1: Rocktober. Yeah. 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

ZZ Top on 98.7, the Mountain Wild and Wonderful Classic Rock. Out and about, still Metro 911 reporting the fast lane now shut down at mile marker 103. That's I-77 northbound Sissonville due to a single vehicle accident with injuries. Give yourself some extra time there. On the way tomorrow, man, we are looking for a fun day over off the west side for the annual October West Party. Starts at 3, rolls till 8 o'clock in the evening, being produced by Charleston Urban Works. It's your chance to come on out, raise your stein, enjoy some live music, get some great eats, and have some good times as Charleston Urban Works continues to reinvest in the city of Charleston. You can still get tickets by going to charlestonurbanworks.org. It's going to be a great day tomorrow, starting 3 o'clock, the west side. It's October West with you, me, and 98.7 The Mountain.

0: Bad Company on 98.7 The Mountain, wild and wonderful classic rock. Steve Animal in the rock and roll electric chair this morning, the second day of Rocktober. Glad to be here. Glad to have you along. 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As they're more than just screen printing and embroidery, they do graphic design, signs, banners, vehicle and truck wraps too. Head on over to eastcoasttees.com or their Facebook page and see what they can do for you. It's going to be a little cooler today, high only near 83. We may see an afternoon thunderstorm, otherwise a little cooler for the day tomorrow as the cold front rolls through, high of.
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0: Led Zeppelin. Of course, it's on 98.7 The Mountain. Well, it is time for my weekend field guide for you, a rundown of things happening in and around the region, and we'll get things rolling with movies opening up nationwide, include Avengers Endgame. That's going down over at the Charleston Coliseum. First time ever, Frozen Frontier, a prehistoric adventure through the Ice Age. You can get tickets, of course, at the Civic Center box office as things will be rolling there all weekend long. Coming up this evening, 7 o'clock, all things Sketty happen over at Scareview Grave School off High Street in St. Albans. We'll be there 7 till 9. We'll have mountain merch, other cool stuff, and $10 gets you through the door with a non-perishable food item. My good buddy Johnny Compton and his boys Amos Steele invading TK's Pizza and Sports Bar at 8 o'clock this evening. Also, downtown at Sam's Uptown Cafe at 10 o'clock. It's damn near. They're always a lot of fun. Saturday morning, if you're looking to go find some treasures at other people's homes, it's the citywide yard sale going on from 8 a.m. till 2 p.m. Bill Moseley of the Devil's Rejects and Ken Foray of Dawn of the Dead to continue the Halloween theme of the month. The Deadhead Film Festival is right off Old Main Street in St. Albans, right across from Shuckers. You can get tickets by going to deadheadfilmfest.com. Mountaineers Night Out will happen tomorrow morning starting at 10 o'clock. Yes, tailgating starts at 10. Noon kickoff as they go up against Iowa. Your chance to come on out, grab some great food, auction items, beverages, a lot of fun. Proceeds going to benefit the Bob Burdett Center and the West Virginia Kids Cancer Crusaders. Manny Ellison Laid, proud sponsor. And thank you. We're raising some money for a good cause. And hey, Mountaineers Unite, all fans, guys, girls, dogs, cats, whatever. It's going to be a good time. We'll see you at the carpet for sure. October West will happen right around 3 o'clock. Hopefully the Mountaineers will wrap it up by then. And come on out, man. It's going to be a great day to raise your stein, enjoy some live music. There'll be good eats, good times. You can still get tickets by going to charlestonurbanworks.org. Let's see. Marshall is on the road for a 3:30 game up against James Madison. I saw John Ingram last night over at Fife Street. He stopped by as he's getting ready for the City Center Dead Show. If you're a fan of Grateful Dead music, you are not going to want to miss it starting at 7 o'clock after the Deadhead show. Head on over to Sam's Uptown Cafe. Jacob Thomas and Trent Green, their experience will happen. They rocked the Billy Strings show afterwards, so if you like that, you're going to really love Mountain Stage too. Willie Carlisle, folk singer, back for Mountain Stage on Sunday. Showtime right at...
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Roll home with Shockley today at 5 o'clock. He's got back-to-back live classics for you, a concert for your car. 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All right, now we're getting really close to 9 o'clock and the coffee break. Here's Green Day.

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If you are a Deadhead fan, City Center Dead is back this evening, starting at 7 o'clock. Grateful Dead songbook is going to be played with John Ingram and friends at all. Like I said, starts at 7. You can go to Festifall. Yes, not Festival, but festifall.com to get some more info on this evening's show. It is time for the coffee break. Stop what you're doing. Grab what you got. Thank God it's Friday. Lift it and suck it. Suck it down. We made it, man. It's Friday. The rock just keeps rolling. Just like time. There's Fleetwood Mac on the Mountain. Morning. Thanks for being here.

Metallica adding their own touch to Bob Seger's Turn the Page on 98.7 The Mountain. Looking at a decent day today, not as hot as yesterday, high near 83. A little cooler tomorrow with a cold front moving through with a high of just 70, currently 69 degrees now at the Farmer's Market. And we're still rolling along through more than 50 minutes of rock and roll every hour. 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

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They got a lot of nice girls.

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Well, tomorrow's the big day for sure. The Mountaineers kicking off at high noon with Iowa State, which means the tailgating party, they all have to start much earlier. 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And you have a chance to join us still. 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

0: Rockin' is our business, and business is good here on the mountain, the cult for you there, and that is just about it for me, Animal. I am up and out. I hope you have yourself a large day today, and I hope you can make plans to join me this evening down at Scareview Grave School, getting you in the Halloween mode of things with the haunt over at the Grave School right off High Street in St. Albans. Scareview Grave School has been doing it almost 20 years, and what's really neat about this place is they take a lot of time in the off season to change things up, so you're not walking into the same setup as you think you are. Sometimes the rooms move, sometimes they're completely demolished, and you're walking through the front, but it's actually the back. You never know. It's a lot of fun. I'm going to have mountain merch for you to grab while it lasts, and some gift certificates, too. We'll see you this evening starting at 7 o'clock. Scareview Grave School. It is Halloween season throughout the month of October. They're open every Friday and Saturday nights. Make plans to join them, and we'll see you a little bit later on. I've got Thin Lizzy on the way. Jeff will be on at 10. We've got Aerosmith coming and Pearl Jam.
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Jeff with you. Good Friday morning. Music coming up from Eddie Money. Pearl Jam is next. And right now, the Rolling Stones, 98.7 The Mountain.

98.7 The Mountain, wild and wonderful classic rock. Jeff here tonight at Scareview Grave School in St. Albans. Steve Animal is going to be there from 7 until 9 with mountain prizes. 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Scareview Grave School in St. Albans tonight. That's the place to be with Steve Animal from 7 until 9. Scorpions coming up next. And John Parr right now, 98.7 The Mountain.

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0: Eddie Money, and I Think I'm in Love. Song co-written by Money and Randy Oda. And over the decades, that track has popped up in various films and television shows, including Joe Dirt and Kevin James and Paul Blart Mall Cop, as well as the television miniseries Waco. And it was also featured as a playable track in the video game Guitar Hero Encore Rocks the 80s. And
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0: 98.7 The Mountain, the wild and wonderful classic rock from 1984. Van Halen and I'll Wait and David Lee Roth. That guy, he's a wild man. And you just never knew where he was going to get his inspiration from for the next song that they were going to write. So according to rock lore, David Lee Roth was so captivated by a model wearing men's underwear in a Calvin Klein print ad that he taped the picture next to a TV in the studio. And he and Michael McDonald, formerly the Doobie Brothers, who had a really popular solo career as well, then sat down, structured the lyrics of the song, directly addressing the model in the photograph. And that is how we got the song, I'll Wait, one of my favorites.
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Jeff here. Good Friday morning. The Eagles coming up. 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

0: 98.7 The Mountain, wild and wonderful classic rock. The Eagles, title track to their sixth studio album from 1979. That is The Long Run. Musically, the band crafted that track as a deliberate nod to the classic Stax and Memphis rhythm and blues sound, leaning on a driving mid-tempo shuffle. However, music critics quickly pointed out strong similarities to R&B singer Otis Clay's 1972 track, Trying to Live My Life Without You, Babe. Rock legend Bob Seger, who co-wrote the album's massive hit Heartache Tonight with the band, was reportedly so amused or annoyed, we're not really sure, by the drama surrounding the Eagles that on his 1980 tour, he began covering The Long Run live. And then Seger later twisted the knife by recording his own studio cover of Otis Clay's Trying to Live My Life Without You, which actually outperformed the Eagles on the charts. So a little rivalry there between.
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0: 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Georgia Satellites there. Keep your hands to yourself. Mirroring the song's gritty, no-frills southern rock aesthetic, the music video for that song cost next to nothing to produce. It mostly featured the band performing live style in a casual barn-like setting, perfectly capturing their bar band roots. And, of course, they also performed on the back of a flatbed truck, which I'm not sure is legal, but they did it anyway. Jeff with you. Coming up top of the hour, Appetite for the 80s. We do it every weekday from noon till 1. Appetite for the 80s, nothing but the best in 80s.
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Voted best seafood restaurant in the valley. Let's spend the hour in arguably one of the greatest decades in rock history, the 80s. Let's get to it. Lita Ford is coming up. Ozzy is on the way, a separate tune from Lita Ford, even though they had a very famous duet. Mellencamp, Slaughter, we're going to get to them. Robert Palmer is next. And right now, April Wine, 98.7 The Mountain.

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0: 98.7 The Mountain, wild and wonderful classic rock. The Beastie Boys, and You Gotta Fight for Your Right to Party. They released that tune in 1986. And I think is one of the definitive crossover anthems of the 1980s, bridging the gap between hip-hop and hard rock. Co-producer Rick Rubin added the song's signature bone-rattling heavy metal guitar riff. The riff was actually played by Kerry King, the legendary lead guitarist of the thrash metal band Slayer, who happened to be hanging out at Def Jam Studio at the time, and lent his guitar to, music history, especially 80s history. And that's something we're concerned about right now, because we are deep in the middle of Appetite for the 80s. Jeff with you. Appetite for the 80s, fed by Shuckers, Old Main Street in St. Albans. And we've got a lot more 80s to come.
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0: 98.7 The Mountain, wild and wonderful classic rock. That is Slaughter and Fly to the Angels. And despite the band having several radio hits, Fly to the Angels stands alone as Slaughter's only single to achieve platinum sales. It peaked at number 19 on the Billboard Hot 100, reached number one on multiple regional and specialty rock charts as well. And Slaughter, kind of a leftover from the hairband era of the latter 80s. And so when that tune came out in the early 90s, it beat the grunge wave, but barely. It was released right at the turn of the decade, 1990. The song arrived just before the grunge explosion led by bands like Nirvana and Pearl Jam completely shifted the mainstream music landscape and sidelined many hair metal bands because of its sincerity and massive melodic hook. It managed to become one of the last mega hit power ballads of the hair band era, and what a great one it was. Slaughter, Fly to the Angels, wrapping up Appetite for the 80s for this Friday afternoon. We do it every weekday from noon till 1. Appetite for the 80s, fed by Shuckers, Old Main Street in St. Albans. Now open for lunch Tuesday through Friday.
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Jeff here. Good Friday afternoon. Joan Jett and the Blackhearts is coming up. Pearl Jam next. 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

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Jeff here. Steve Animal is going to be at Scareview Grave School in St. Albans tonight from 7 till 9. He'll have mountain prizes that you can pick up. 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Steve Animal will be there from 7 until 9. ZZ Top is next. 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

0: 98.7 The Mountain, wild and wonderful classic rock. Joan Jett and the Blackhearts, I Love Rock and Roll, released in the latter part of the year 1981, became one of the most successful rock singles of all time. And once it was picked up for wider distribution, Jett's version of the cover tune from the Arrows exploded. It spent 7 consecutive weeks at number one on the Billboard Hot 100 in 1982, finished the year as the number one single on Billboard's year-end chart, making it one of the rare independent releases to completely dominate.
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0: 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Probably my favorite track from Back in Black. I love the drum breakdown when I first heard it, and I bought the AC/DC album because I was really curious to see how the band was going to recover from the death of their former frontman, Bon Scott, and hiring this new guy, this gravelly-voiced guy by the name of Brian Johnson. How was this going to play out? Oh, it played out. It played out just fine. The weird thing about Shoot the Thrill, it wasn't actually released as a single in the U.S. When Back in Black first dropped in 1980. You Shook Me All Night Long, that was released. Back in Black, that was released. It wasn't officially released from the album as a single until 1992 to promote the live album, AC/DC Live. Isn't that odd? I thought they had
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1: 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Styx and Too Much Time on My Hands, my favorite Styx album, Paradise Theater. The music video for that tune featuring lead singer Tommy Shaw wearing oversized glasses and playing the role of a stressed out, eccentric recluse unraveling in his apartment. Decades later, the video became a viral meme during COVID and became a piece of pop culture internet gold, with many fans noting that Shaw accidentally predicted the exact vibe of modern internet culture and lockdown cabin fever, and he did it 40 years before it ever happened.
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0: 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The great David Gilmour brings my show to a close and Pink Floyd's Comfortably Numb. Jeff, with you, out the door I go, back to
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0: 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We're proud to live here too.

That's Brian Adams. Cuts like a knife on 98.70 Mountain. I am shockingly glad to be here on this Friday. Congratulations, you survived another week. Yeah, this goes out to you. And, you know, hopefully you will not have to work on the weekend. You can chill back, do whatever you want to do. There's like 50 million things going on in Charleston. You can look that up. They have shuttle service bouncing from one place to another all day tomorrow. And I'll go ahead and let you do a deep dive on what all's going on. Some great stuff. City Center and all of that. So, yeah, a lot of good things to look forward to. And if you have to work, hopefully you'll get, like, all kinds of tips and stuff. The car's on the way. Great White coming at you in a few. It is Queen right now on the Mountain.

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0: That is Bad Company with Bad Company on 98.70 Mountain. And tonight, 7 in the p.m., come on down in St. Albans. It is called Scareview Grave School. And for just $12 or $10 if you bring some canned goods, it's really the best haunted house around overall, I think, in my humble opinion. And we have been doing this event ever since the mountain became a thing. So come on down. It's great to be there every year, something to look forward to. And they are these folks at Scareview, they do it year-round. So it's not like something that they just kind of cook up over a couple of weeks and decide to put together a haunted house. It's rather extensive, and you will see exactly where all that time and effort and energy went into if you come by Scareview. 7 of the p.m. tonight, come and hang out with us.
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That is Alice Cooper, the Poison on 98.7 The Mountain. Shockley here, and when Stevie Nicks met Tom Petty's then wife, Tom Petty's then wife said, "We met at the age of 17. She meant the age of 17, but it sounded like edge of 17 to Stevie, and she made a lyric about it. And yeah, I think it turned out pretty good.

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0: That is Neil Young rocking into Free World on 98.7 The Mountain. Shockley coming at you. Trans-Siberian Orchestra, Ghosts of Christmas Eve is the name of the tour. 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Mucho thanks to Poca Valley, where we live.
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That is George Sirigu. 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Shockley here. Free vinyl. You want it? 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They are your spot for vinyl, CDs, tapes, and turntables. Go get you some Ram Jam on the way. Aerosmith coming up. Bon Jovi right now on the Mountain.

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That is Bob Seger with her Strata 98.7 The Mountain. Free breakfast. You want it, we have it. Make sure you tune in every morning at 6 in the a.m. Steve Animal has it for you bright and early. You can just give him a call and brown nose him and say, hey, I'm like all hungry and stuff, and he'll hook you up. Van Halen on the way. The Black Crowes coming up in a few right now. It's Def Leppard.

0: That is the Black Crowes where she talks angels on 98.70 Mountain. Shockley here. 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It is their state.
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3: 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Shockley here. Thank you so much for tuning in to Live at 5 with myself, Shockley, brought to you by First Class Collision, 808 Main Avenue in Nitro. First Class Collision, it is not just their name, it is their standard. First tune on the show for you here today. A lot of folks think that Ozzy wrote this, but, you know, a lot of folks think that Ozzy wrote a lot of his catalog, and reality is he did not. And this particular song is no exception. Ozzy didn't write it, but guess who did? Lemmy from Motorhead wrote this song, believe it or not. Mom, I'm Coming Home, live version, 98.7 The Mountains, live at 5.

That is Journey, Don't Stop Believing on 98.7 Mountain. What a wonderful classic rock. Shocklear, thank you so much for tuning in to Live at 5. We do it every Monday through Friday at 5 in the p.m. spin back-to-back live classic rock. For you, thanks to the First Class Collision, folks, 808 Main Avenue in Nitro. First Class Collision, it is not just their name. It is their standard. Tunage on the way. We have Bad Company on the way. We have the Cars. Also, some Soundgarden right now, though. Motley Crue on the Mountain.

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That is Bad Company, Gone, Gone, Gone, and 98.7 The Mountain and Scareview Grave School. That is the place to be, 7 p.m. tonight. So about an hour and a half to go. We will be hanging

That is Living Color, Cult of Personality, 98.7 The Mountain, and Ghosts of Christmas Eve. That is the name of the tour. The event is taking place December 3rd at the Charleston Coliseum and Convention Center, and the event is called Trans-Siberian Orchestra. They've been coming to the Kanawha Valley for probably 25-some-odd years. They've played Municipal Auditorium multiple times. They played in the Coliseum several times, and they always put on a great show. They've never been disappointing at all. You can always depend on them for having the biggest and the best as far as stage show and lighting and production and all of that is concerned. And we are just so lucky to have them come and play in the Kanawha Valley, if not every year, then every other year. And the fine folks from Poca Valley, they are making it possible for you to win tickets to see Trans-Siberian Orchestra absolutely free. Just make sure you tune in to Steve Animal weekday mornings right here on 98.7 The Mountain from Poca Valley, where relationships matter in us, 98.7 The Mountain. Tunage on the way, Lynyrd Skynyrd. Also, Jay Giles Band up next, or actually right now. It's doing Jet on the Mountain.

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0: 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I didn't like the old one. I dig the new one. So, yeah, check that.
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That is Tom Petty and Heartbreakers. Don't come around here no more on 98.7 The Mountain. Shockley coming at you on this Friday. Pearl Jam in your immediate future. We have the Suite as well. Right now, though, it is the Police on the Mountain.

0: That is the Suite with Ballroom Blitz on 98.7 The Mountain, and Sunday nights at 7 in the p.m., our very own legendary Charlie Kendall, his show, Charlie Kendall's Metal Shop. 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
1: 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Classic rock, a good Friday night to you. Steve Animal getting things set up with the crew here at Scareview Grave School for another great season of haunting fun. And starting right around 7:30, the doors will open, so you have time to go grab some dinner and then come out for a great night. Scareview doing some good for the neighborhood as they raise funds for the Westside Volunteer Fire Department. $12 gets you through the door. $10 gets you in with a non-perishable food item. I'll have some mountain merch for you to win. I have some gift certificates too. Come for some candy. I've got some mountain shirts. You can grab those too. Scareview Grave School, right off Coal River Road and High Street. Just come on up, and you're not going to want to miss tonight. Every weekend in October, every Friday and Saturday through the end of the month, they will have the doors open if you're ready to be.
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1: The best part of the day begins now. It's time to get your rock on with Steve Gorman and April Rose. It's Steve Gorman Rocks. Welcome to the show.
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0: AC/DC kicking off a Friday night of Steve Gorman Rocks Have a Drink on Me. I think it's official. The weekend has now begun, April Rose.
1: Oh, that's right. We're allowed to have a drink.
0: We've got 5 hours of awesome music for you coming up, and we're happy to escort you into the weekend ahead. And April, right now, a song that I think about every time I think about you. And that's the song that says, "You got lucky when I found you." Here's Tom Petty.
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0: Lynyrd Skynyrd with Simple Man on Steve Gorman Rocks. Sometimes life does not allow us to enjoy the simple things. Life can be complicated. Life can be complex. A 58-year-old man in St. Louis recently, for the first time in his life, met his biological father. Again, he's 58 years old. He's known his entire life that he was adopted. And he also knew that his parents were teenagers when he was born. His biological parents were both 14 years old, not old enough to start a family. They put their baby up for adoption. That's all the information this guy had. His name is Michael. Michael, thanks to a 23andMe DNA test through a half-brother, eventually this year met his biological mother. She then was able to connect him with his biological father. That couple's not together anymore, but, you know, they knew who each other was. So imagine this. You're 58 years old. You get on the phone with your biological father, who's only 72 for the first time ever, and it's Michael McDonald from the Doobie Brothers. That's right. Michael McDonald of the Doobie Brothers just met his son for the first time. Michael's 72. His son is 58. They're thrilled to be in each other's lives. What an incredible turn of events for anybody in that situation. But I just think about being 58, talking to your old man, and then realizing, wait, are you Michael McDonald, Michael McDonald? I mean, that's just a wild story.
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3: It is Friday night. The weekend is upon us. I am up here at Scareview Grave School doing it again for another season of haunting fun. You can hear the fire trucks backing in. The Westside Volunteer Fire Department always making sure everybody is safe and going to have a great time tonight. 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Doors will kick open right about 7:30. We've got people running around. The concession stand's getting ready. 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Scareview Grave School right off High Street in St. Albans. 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And Scareview Grave School tonight with 98.7 The Mountain. 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

0: 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Def Leppard, Sheffield, England, the album 1981, High and Dry. For many, many people, myself included, this is the first song of theirs I ever heard. 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

0: It's time for Questionable Wisdom on Steve Gorman Rocks. 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
1: 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Now, Steve, she wants to know, is it okay to ghost someone that she's only been on 3 dates with? Or does she need to have like that awkward conversation?
2: I don't think it's ever right to ghost anyone. Mm-hmm. I mean, unless they've done something really terrible. Ghosting someone means you might have an even more awkward conversation.

0: conversation with them when you bump into them at a concert or at a Wendy's later, right?
1: Ooh, that'd be so awkward.
0: That said, you don't have to have an awkward conversation. You can have a very brief conversation. You can just say, you know, I had a good time, but I'm just not in the headspace for this. And by the way, if he needs more information, too bad. You don't owe him that. You just deliver it very straight. And for that matter, it's been three dates. You could probably do this via text, honestly.
1: I totally think you could do it via text. And I feel like the proper text to send would be a ghost emoji. Because at least you're saying like a little bit something. And then you could just leave it out there like that.
0: This is my only concern with that. Memphis is a great town. It's a small town.
1: Uh-huh.
0: Chances are, if you've gone out with someone a few times, you have enough in common where you're probably going to see each other eventually. And so I really am just thinking more about that one. Just get it out of the way. Walk through the fire for 1 second as opposed to dancing near the fire waiting to see this guy for the next 5 years.
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13: Friday evening to you, Steve Animal, live out and about at Scareview Graves School tonight for the, I'm talking a good time tonight. We are talking, I don't know, first Friday of October, and it is going down. It is Scareview Graves School, one of the best haunts in the country, going down every Friday and Saturday night here in October. How you guys doing? Welcome to the party, man. This is going to be a great night, and want to see you out here. I've got mountain merch for you to win. I have some other giveaways, including some gift certificates. And, of course, we're getting into the holiday spirit of things. Halloween, man. We're rocking and rolling every Friday and Saturday throughout the month of October. Scareview will be open. They want to see you out here. $10.
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0: You give love a bad name, Bon Jovi on Steve Gorman Rocks. The cities we live in can get a bad name for the silliest of things. And I was thinking about that because I just saw a new data was released ranking the best and worst smelling cities. It's kind of weird. I don't remember anyone ever saying anything like, oh, my city smells great, except the people from Hershey, Pennsylvania. Because if you go there, it smells like Hershey's chocolate wherever you go. That's true. But new research is ranking factors like candle stores, bakeries, perfumeries, florists, and overall cleanliness. And apparently, the best smelling city in America is Boston. Followed by Washington, D.C., followed by San Francisco. Come on. Boston? That city, to me, smells like stale beer and beer vomit more than anything else. Maybe that's just been my experience. But you know, maybe I should rethink these sort of things.
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